the best station for today's best music. D102.

0: On with Mario Lopez.
1: So, do you find you need help doing basic things? What up, you're on with Mario Lopez. If so, you're not alone. 3 in 10 adults reportedly need help doing basic adult things, with many confessing they can't cook, do basic DIY stuff, or even make small talk.
2: What?
1: I know a lot of full-grown adults, especially in the East Coast, New York, that don't drive. They don't know how to drive. Well, they don't really need to either. Anyway, a recent poll found many grown-ups struggle with meal planning, keeping plants alive, and understanding politics.
2: Well, understanding politics is a whole nother thing.
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0: Miles Smith, Stargazing. Hey, it's Marconi. What's it like to have a relationship where you don't have to fake laugh all the time? I'm asking for my girlfriend.
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0: Taylor Allison Swift, The Fate of Ophelia. Hey, it's Marconi. What's it like to have a relationship where you don't have to fake laugh all the time? I'm asking from my girlfriend.
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0: Huntrix, Golden, D102, today's best music. The Big Show, 535 on a Tuesday morning, 67 degrees. Nice day out there, so nice. I rode the bike into work today. Saved myself a little gas money, get myself a little exercise, and 67 degrees felt really good out there. I wore a very, very light long sleeve pullover just to make sure. I knew I'd be okay wearing shorts, but I wasn't quite sure about keeping my upper torso properly heated. So I went with that. I think I could have gone without at 67 degrees. But anyway, nice day in store for us today. Sunny skies, about 92 degrees for a high temp. Keep yourself hydrated if you're going to be outside. Starting to get quite warm. Going to be about 93 the next couple of days after that. And unfortunately, some rain's back in our forecast. Yeah, it looks like Friday afternoon, probably going to have a little pop-up shower, it looks like, somewhere, because we're looking at sunny skies, 91 otherwise. So hopefully it's just one of those quick little showers, pops in, pops out, and lets us go on about our day, because we've got great events going on throughout the area, including United We Rock Concert Series. That's going to be Friday night. Turning Stone's going to be the band at the Garden at 107. That is the United We Rock Concert Series benefiting the United Way of the Danville area. 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